Edward Elgar's Three Bavarian Dances, played by the Bournemouth Sinfonietta, conducted by Norman Delmar. 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Great to have your company. I'm Amy Bishop. Well, the story of the premiere of this work by Beethoven is famous, not because of its triumph, but because it was so chaotic. Now, it took place on this huge concert that ended up being like 4 hours long. It had the premiere of some great works, including his 5th and 6th symphonies and his Piano Concerto No. 4, but it went wrong for a number of reasons. It was December, and the hall where it was taking place was absolutely freezing. Beethoven also was not able to get the A-list musicians to perform that night because it was the holidays and a lot of the really great musicians in Vienna had other gigs, so he had the second string musicians performing. Plus, there was hardly any time for rehearsal. So by the time they got to this piece, which I believe was at the end of the concert, it was pretty much wheels off. Beethoven was performing as the piano soloist, and there was a meltdown right in the middle, so much that they had to stop. He yelled at the musicians, and then all of a sudden they had to start all over again. But it's a fantastic piece, and it was the precursor to another famous choral piece that he would write some years later, which was his Choral Symphony No. 9. This is Beethoven's Choral Fantasy, and it's the Berlin Philharmonic led by Claudio Abbado, featuring the RIAS Chamber Choir and pianist Yevgeny Kissin. Beethoven for your Sunday with KBOC.

pianist Yevgeny Kissin and the RIAS Chamber Choir, and Claudio Abbado conducting the Berlin Philharmonic for Beethoven's Choral Fantasy on KPOC. I'm Amy Bishop, and Nikolai Rimsky-Korsakov's Russian Easter Overture is coming up in about 22 minutes. And KPOC proudly recognizes Leadership Society members Rita and Steve Schlosser and Dan and Elise Parrish. 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This is some folksy and homespun music, but it comes from an Australian composer, Arthur Benjamin's North American Square Dance Suite.

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Sounds like it could have been written from a composer from Tennessee or West Virginia, but that was from Australian composer Arthur Benjamin and his North American Square Dance Suite. 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Vivaldi for mandolin in just a moment. And you can stay on top of what's happening at KBOK. 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

That's Concerto Italiano with Rinaldo Alessandrini conducting and Julien Martineau playing mandolin, and that Mandolin Concerto in D by Antonio Vivaldi on 89.5 Classical KBOK. Robert Spano leading the Atlanta Symphony Orchestra now. This is the Russian Easter Overture by Nikolai Rimsky-Korsakov on 89.5 KBOK.

the Atlanta Symphony Orchestra with Robert Spano at the podium for the Russian Easter Overture by Nikolai Rimsky-Korsakov on 89.5 Classical KPOC. Hope your weekend's going well, and thank you for tuning in. I'm Amy Bishop. And if you're already looking ahead to next weekend and trying to come up with some cool things to do with you and the family, like literally cool, you can sign up for KBOX Hotspots. 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

The Bournemouth Symphony Orchestra with José Serrabrier conducting that ballet music coming from Act 1 of Verdi's Aida on 89.5 KBOC. This next composer was regarded as one of the best pianists of her time, referred to as the missing link between Mozart and Chopin. Her name was Hélène de Montgerolle. Now, she was a part of Parisian high society, but she had a life full of turmoil. This was during the French Revolution. She and her husband and some friends were traveling to Italy, and they were captured and taken as prisoners. Her husband died in jail a couple months into the imprisonment. She was finally released, and there's an urban legend that she escaped the guillotine by playing an improvisation of La Marseillaise, or the French national anthem. That's never been proven or unproven, but pretty cool story. This is Hélène de Montgerolle's Piano Sonata No. 9, and a performance here by Sarah Cahill on KBOC.

Pianist Sarah Cahill playing that Piano Sonata No. 9 by Hélène de Montgerol on Classical KBOK. 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Well, brace yourself for some intense emotion in this next piece by Samuel Barber. Through the years, it has become a symbol of expressing national grief and mourning, partly because when CBS announced the death of President Franklin D. Roosevelt in 1945, they played it over the airwaves after the announcement. And through the decades, it's been played at other funerals of global luminaries, including President John F. Kennedy, Albert Einstein, and Princess Diana. But Samuel Barber said that he had never intended for this work to be sad. It was originally featured as the second movement of his string quartet and then later orchestrated into what we know as the Adagio for Strings. Here's the Milwaukee Symphony, Lucas Voss conducting, Samuel Barber's music for your Sunday with KBOK.

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Samuel Barber's very emotional Adagio for Strings, performed by the Milwaukee Symphony, Lucas Foss conducting on Classical KBOK. 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Gilbert and Sullivan had a total of 14 collaborations for operas, and this is the 12th, and it's considered to be their last big success. It was called The Gondoliers. Here's the overture performed by the Academy of St. Martin in the Fields.

the Academy of St. Martin in the Fields, performing that overture from the Gilbert and Sullivan opera called The Gondoliers. That was Sir Neville Mariner conducting. Part of your Sunday soundtrack with Classical K-Pop. I'm Amy Bishop. And if you have a cat, you can nominate your furry feline friend to be K-Bok's Cat of the Month. Our July honoree is Rowdy, the orange tabby first discovered K-Bok last year while visiting his grandparents and has insisted on keeping the music playing at home now, too. Rowdy's dad serves in the U.S. Army, and K-Bok helps him relax while his dad is away. He still loves visiting his grandparents, where he watches K-dramas and does the Wordle and crossword puzzle with them. Congrats to Rowdy and his humans. You can see a picture of Rowdy on K-Bok's Facebook page, and while you're there, nominate your cat to be K-Bok's next Cat of the Month. And I have music by Johann Sebastian Bach for you now this evening. This is Sir James Galway playing flute with the Württemberg Chamber Orchestra, Jörg Faber at the podium for Bach's Orchestral Suite No. 2.

James Galway playing flute with the Württemberg Chamber Orchestra, Jörg Färber conducting, that Orchestral Suite No. 2 by Johann Sebastian Bach, on member-supported KBOC, KBAQ Phoenix, and HD, a service of the Maricopa Community Colleges and Arizona State University, and I'm Amy Bishop with you on this Sunday. This next work comes from someone considered to be the first prominent female composer of Ireland, Ina Boyle. She was active in the 20th century, and when she was in her 30s, she began traveling to London to study with English composer Ralph Vaughan Williams. This is Ina Boyle's Fantasy for Violin and Chamber Orchestra with violinist Daniel Hope and the Thessaloniki State Symphony, all conducted by Daniel Geis. Music from Irish composer Ina Boyle on KBOC.

Violinist Daniel Hope and the Thessaloniki State Symphony Orchestra, Daniel Geis, conducting that fantasy for violin and chamber orchestra from 20th century Irish composer Ina Boyle on Classical K-Pop. Franz Josef Haydn was not just serving as a court composer when writing this piece, but he was also part diplomat and part artist rep, you could say. Because his court musicians there at the palace of Prince Esterhazy in Hungary were pretty burnt out. They had been deployed there for the summer, and they were expecting to leave at the end of the summer, but then the engagement went into September, then into October, then in November. So they started to get cranky because they were missing their families back home. So Haydn had an idea for the final movement of this symphony, where toward the end, it suddenly stops and goes into a very slow, gentle adagio, and one by one, the musicians would blow out the candles on their music stands, pack up their instruments, and then slowly and quietly walk off the stage until there are just two musicians left on stage playing very quietly, and then eventually they blow out their candles and get up and walk away. So apparently the prince got the message and the next day announced that they were all heading back to Vienna. It's because of that little stunt that this symphony by Haydn, Symphony No. 45, became known as the Farewell Symphony. Christopher Warren Green's conducting the London Chamber Orchestra on K-Bach.

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composed as a gentle message to his employer that his musicians were ready to go home. That was the Farewell Symphony, or the Symphony No. 45 by Franz Joseph Haydn, conducted by Christopher Warren Green and played by the London Chamber Orchestra on 89.5 KBOC. Thanks for stopping in on this Sunday evening. I'm Amy Bishop. And if your car's AC is on the fritz, maybe it's a sign to upgrade. 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Here's a little polonaise coming from an opera by Emmanuel Chabrier called The King in Spite of Himself. John Elliott Gardner at the podium, leading the Vienna Philharmonic Orchestra.

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The ensemble from the Church of St. Mary of the Angels in Florence, Italy, Gianluca Lastraioli conducting. That was a Romanesca by Francesca Caccini. Ahead next, we've got a suite written in 1894 for an all-woman string orchestra. I'm Greg Kostraba filling in for Viviana this evening. 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Helen, Countess of Radnor, insisted on doing things not normally viewed as acceptable for a woman of the Victorian era. One of these was commissioning works for her all-woman string orchestra, then conducting them herself. Here's the best-known work she commissioned, The Lady Radnor Suite by Sir Charles Hubert Parry. Here's the English String Orchestra on 89.5 Classical KBOC.

ending with a movement aptly titled Frolic. That was the Lady Radnor Suite by Sir Charles Hubert Parry. The English String Orchestra was conducted by William Boughton. Music by the most prolific Italian composer for the trumpet in the entire Baroque era is on the way next. 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Giuseppe Turrali was a violist in the orchestra at St. Peter's Basilica in Bologna in the late 17th century, and it was there that he wrote some 36 pieces for the trumpet, probably for the virtuoso trumpeter Giovanni Pellegrino Brandi, who played in the orchestra with Turrali. Here's a trumpet concerto in D, played by trumpeter Rolf Smedvig with the Scottish Chamber Orchestra. Music of Giuseppe Turrali, a Baroque moment here on 89.5 KBOK.

The Trumpet Concerto in D by Giuseppe Chiarelli, the Scottish Chamber Orchestra conducted by Yaqia Leng. The trumpet soloist was Rolf Smetvig. Music by one of the great cellists of the late 18th century is next here on 89.5. I'm Greg Kustrava filling in for Viviana this evening. So good to have you along for this great classical music. KBOC proudly recognizes Leadership Society members Rita and Steve Schlosser and Dan and Elise Parrish. 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Well, Americans justifiably don't think very highly of King George III of Great Britain. That said, during his reign with his Queen Charlotte, both discerning musicians, musical life in the British capital enjoyed an exceptional revival. Virtuosos and composers from all over Europe flocked there, vying with each other in originality and modernity. Here's music by one of those composers, the German-born Carl Friedrich Abel. This is his Cello Concerto No. 2, played by cellist Bruno Della Pallaire and the Berlin Baroque Soloists on KBOC.

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0: Queen Charlotte sponsored the Bach Abel Concert Series in London, a rich environment of artists, patrons, composers, and audiences where new music flourished. That was the Cello Concerto No. 2 by a co-founder of that series, the great cellist Carl Friedrich Abel. We heard the Berlin Baroque soloist Christoph Poloniec conducting. The cellist was Bruno Della Palaire. Music of Brahms is next here on 89.5 KBOC.
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0: And right now on 89.5 KBOC, a piece that's slightly misnamed, the Variations on a Theme of Haydn by Johannes Brahms. The theme wasn't actually by Haydn, but it was used by Haydn in one of his divertimenti. It's called the St. Anthony Chorale. Here's the Scottish Chamber Orchestra on Classical KBOC.

Music of Johannes Brahms here on 89.5 Classical K-Bach, the variations on a theme of Haydn. We hear the Scottish Chamber Orchestra, Sir Charles McCarris, conducting. A keyboard suite by Handel is coming up next here on 89.5. I'm Greg Kustraba filling in for Viviana this evening. Thank you for tuning in to member-supported KBAQ Phoenix in HD. We're a service of Arizona State University and the Maricopa Community Colleges. KBOX's First Take is your first take on the latest classical recordings. This time, it's a special episode of First Take with one of the most successful musicians from the Southwest, the New Mexico native mezzo-soprano Susan Graham. Her new recording is a classic American opera, Samuel Barber's Vanessa. She talked with our own Michael Keelan about that and her appearances this month and next at Santa Fe Opera. 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It's at firsttake.kbach.org. Right now, pianist Murray Pariah brings us the keyboard suite number 3 by George Frederick Handel on KBach.

The Keyboard Suite Number 3 by George Frederick Handel. The pianist was Murray Pariah. K-Box Hotspots gives you suggestions for fun things to do here in the Valley. And for the summer, we've added some cool spots. 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Well, when you meet a couple of sheep herders, you might say, "Hey, shepherds." Or if you're Percy Grainger, you might arrange a catchy tune. Here's Shepherd's Hay on KBOC.

an arrangement by Percy Grainger of the old Morris dance tune, Shepherd's Hay. The Light Music Society Orchestra was conducted by Sir Vivian Dunn. 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Right now, the Romance No. 1 for Violin and Orchestra by Ludwig van Beethoven. Philippe Quint is the soloist here with the Minería Symphony Orchestra of Mexico on Classical 89.5.

The Romance No. 1 for Violin and Orchestra by Ludwig van Beethoven. The Mineria Symphony Orchestra, led by Carlos Miguel Prieto. The violinist was Philippe Quint. We've got music inspired by a visit to the Hawkeye State coming up next. Good evening, I'm Greg Kustraba, filling in for Viviana. Great to have you along on this Sunday. KBOC is everywhere you are. We're at 89.5 here in the Valley and streaming at kbok.org. 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All of your options are on the listen page at kbok.org. In the summer of 1893, Antonín Dvořák visited the Czech community of Spillville, Iowa, and was inspired by the beauty of the countryside to write his most beloved composition. This is the Symphony No. 9, the New World Symphony by Dvořák, the LA Phil on Classical KBOC.

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a perennial favorite on the KBOK Top 100 Most Wanted list, number 3 this year, the New World Symphony, the Symphony No. 9 by Antonín Dvořák. Gustavo Dudamel conducted the Los Angeles Philharmonic. On the way next, music by Vivaldi. I'm Greg Kostraba, filling in for Viviana tonight. 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Right now, Autumn from the Four Seasons by Antonio Vivaldi. Violinist Christina Day Martinson joins Boston Baroque on KBOK.

0: Boston Baroque, led by their longtime music director Martin Perlman, who recently retired, and violinist Christina Day Martinson, featured there on 89.5 KBOC. That was Autumn from The Four Seasons by Antonio Vivaldi. On the way next, harpist Yolanda Condonassis with a piece written for her by the great trumpeter and composer Arturo Sandoval. 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

Wildflower by Arturo Sandoval. He subtitled Yolanda's Song because he wrote it for the great harpist we just heard on 89.5 KBOC, Yolanda Condonasis. On the way next, music by the best-known student of Mozart. 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When he was just a wee lad, Johann Nepomuk Hummel lived with the Mozart family for a time, studying with the great Wolfgang Amadeus. He went on to become a remarkable pianist and composer. Here's the Piano Concerto No. 2 by Johann Nepomuk Hummel. We'll hear Sir Stephen Hough at the keyboard with the English Chamber Orchestra on 89.5 KBOC.

The Piano Concerto No. 2 by Johann Nepomuk Hummel, Stephen Huff at the keyboard with Bryden Thompson conducting the English Chamber Orchestra. A wonderful waltz by a composer who loved writing waltzes, Tchaikovsky, is on the way next. I'm Greg Kustraba. 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This is KBAQ Phoenix at HD, a service of the Maricopa Community Colleges and Arizona State University. We've had some of the area's finest classical musicians in the KBOK Performance Studio, including guitarist Martha Masters, the Phoenix Symphony Brass Quintet, and musicians from the Downtown Chambers Series. Music and conversation that you can enjoy on demand. 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Right now, the waltz from Eugene Onegin by Tchaikovsky, the Cincinnati Pops in 3/4 time on 89.5.

The Waltz from Eugene Onegin by Peter Tchaikovsky, the Cincinnati Pops Orchestra, conducted there by Eric Kunzel. Ahead next, music by a composer who the Guinness Book of World Records says was the most prolific composer ever. Well, it's too hot to clean out the entire garage, but you can get a head start by donating that unused vehicle to KBOC. We'll pick it up and handle all of the paperwork. 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Right now, the Overture Suite in A Minor by Georg Philipp Telemann. He was based in the German port city of Hamburg and wrote a whole lot of music, dozens of overture suites. This one played by the Altberg Ensemble on 89.5 KBOK.

An overture suite in A minor by Georg Philipp Telemann, Peter van Huygen conducting the Altberg Ensemble here on 89.5 KBOK. Music of Rossini is on the way next. I'm Greg Kustraba filling in for Viviana. Thank you for tuning in to Classical KBOK. And if you have a cat, you can nominate that furry feline friend to be KBOK's Cat of the Month. Our July honoree is Rowdy, an orange tabby who first discovered KBOK last year while visiting his grandparents. And now, Rowdy insists on keeping the music playing at home as well. So congratulations to Rowdy and his humans. You can see a picture of Rowdy on KBOK's Facebook page, and while you're there, nominate your cat to be KBOK's next Cat of the Month. Right now, music of Gioachino Rossini from a set of string sonatas he wrote when he was 13 years old. This is the String Sonata No. 3, played by the Bologna Community Theater Philharmonic on Classical KBOK.

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The String Sonata No. 3 by Gioachino Rossini, Riccardo Chailly conducting the Bologna Community Theater Philharmonic. Ahead next, a symphony by the Swedish Mozart, Josef Martin Krauss, and then Tyler Klein is along with more great classical music to keep you going all night long. I'm Greg Kostraba. I've been filling in for Viviana this evening, and it's been wonderful sharing this great classical music with you on 89.5 KBOC.

Yes, and Martin Krauss's Symphony in D Major with Werner Erhard leading Concerto Cologne in that performance. This is member-supported KBOC, KBAQ Phoenix, and HD, a service of Arizona State University and Rio Salado College. I'm Tyler Klein. I hope you're having a good night so far. Glad to be with you throughout these overnight hours with music on the way. In a few minutes, by Joseph Haydn, his 44th symphony, nicknamed the Morning Symphony. That's with a U in it. As well as the music of Johannes Brahms coming up in about 30 minutes. 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

Music by John Bull, called Bull's Good Night. That was pianist Alan Feinberg performing. Music now by Joseph Haydn with his Symphony No. 44 in E minor, the titled Morning Symphony, and that is with a U in it. John Shue conducts the group Apollo's Fire in this performance.

Symphony No. 44 in E minor by Joseph Haydn, titled The Morning Symphony with a U in it. The group Apollo's Fire was conducted by John Hsu in that performance. 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Here's the music of Johannes Brahms with his Serenade No. 2 in A major, the Opus 16 by the composer. Bernard Haitink conducts the London Symphony Orchestra.

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Serenade number 2 in A major by Johannes Brahms. That was the London Symphony Orchestra, conducted by Bernard Haitink. 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I'm Tyler Klein. I hope you're doing well tonight. I've got the 6th Symphony by Sibelius coming up in just about 18 minutes, and later in the hour, The Petite Suites by Claude Debussy. Here's pianist Stephen Kovacevich with the music of Beethoven performing his Piano Sonata No. 5 in C minor.

Beethoven's Piano Sonata No. 5 in C minor, his Opus 10 No. 1, performed by pianist Stephen Kovacevic. 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Still to come in about 28 minutes, music of Claude Debussy with his Petite Suite. First, though, Robert Spano leads the Atlanta Symphony Orchestra in the Symphony No. 6 in D minor by Jean Sibelius.

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This is Yoon Markle leading the Lyon National Orchestra.

Claude Debussy's Petite Suite, that was Ewan Merkel, leading the Lyon National Orchestra. 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I'm Tyler Klein, glad to be keeping you company and sharing this music with you in these late night hours. Coming up in a few minutes, I've got the Violin Concerto in A Minor by Antonin Dvorak for you. And in just about 40 minutes, music by Mozart with his 14th piano sonata. 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

Flutist Leopold Chastany with Concentus Musicus of Vienna, led by Nicholas Harnoncourt, with Allemande and Air from Jacques Hodeterre's first book of pieces for the transverse flutes on 89.5 KBOC. Here's violinist Anne-Sophie Mutter with the Berlin Philharmonic, conducted by Manfred Honeck, performing the violin concerto in A minor by Antonín Dvořák.

The Violin Concerto in A Minor by Antonín Dvořák. That was violinist Anne-Sophie Mutter. And the Berlin Philharmonic conducted by Manfred Honeck on 89.5 KBOX, streaming at kbox.org.

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I'm Tyler Klein, Mendelssohn's Scottish Symphony, just a few minutes away, as well as the music of Giuseppe Cambini with a trio concertante coming up in this hour of music. 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

Sleepers Awake by Johann Sebastian Bach. That was cellist Yo-Yo Ma and the Amsterdam Baroque Orchestra conducted by Ton Koopman. You're tuned to 89.5 KVOX. Still ahead in about 40 minutes, a trio concertante by Giuseppe Cambini, music for strings. First, though, Andrew Litton leads the Bergen Philharmonic in the Symphony No. 3 in A minor by Felix Mendelssohn, his so-called Scottish Symphony.

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Felix Mendelssohn's Symphony No. 3 in A minor, the Scottish Symphony music, not just inspired by Scottish music, but also a trip that the composer took to Scotland. Andrew Litton led the Bergen Philharmonic in that performance on 89.5 KBOC. Music now by Giuseppe Gambini with his Trio Concertante in A major, a performance by the Vivaldi Project.

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The Trio Concertante in A Major, on member-supported 89.5 KBOC, KBAQ Phoenix in HD, a service of Arizona State University, and the Maricopa Community Colleges. Good morning to you. I'm Tyler Klein, with you for just a little bit longer today at the start of this Monday. Hope you're having a good start to your day, and I've got music coming up by Robert Schumann with his second string quartet in about 21 minutes, and a trumpet concerto by Johann Neruda later on. Here's Maurice Ravel's La Tombeau de Couperin, the second movement fugue arranged here by David Diamond. Gerard Schwartz conducts the Seattle Symphony.

Maurice Ravel's La Tombeau de Couperin, Gerard Schwartz led the Seattle Symphony on 89.5 KBOC. Here's the Eroica Quartets with Robert Schumann's String Quartets No. 2 in F major.

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String Quartet No. 2 in F Major by Robert Schumann, performed by the Eroica Quartet on 89.5 KBOC. I'm Tyler Klein. That'll do it for my time here with you today, but keep it right here. Your first cup of classical coming up at 5 o'clock with the music of George Frederick Handel. Here's trumpeter Nicholas Eklund with the Trumpet Concerto by Johan Neruda.

Niklas Eklund playing the trumpet for the Swedish Chamber Orchestra, Roy Goodman conducting the Trumpet Concerto in E-flat Major by Johan Neruda. Good morning, I'm Matt Rogers. I got my voice back, but now it's got some stuffiness in it, so better than it was, so we'll count it a victory. Thanks for tuning in this morning. This is member-supported 89.5 KBOK, KBAQ Phoenix and HD, a service of Arizona State University and the Maricopa Community Colleges. This morning's first cup of classical is in honor of Gruntled Workers Day. It's a day to highlight workplace satisfaction and express gratitude for your profession. It's the cheerful opposite of being disgruntled at work, so it's a day to focus on job fulfillment and to show appreciation for the daily work done by others. In honor of Gruntled Workers Day, this is from Esther by George Frideric Handel. Tune your hearts to cheerful strains.

Cyndia Seaton, the soprano for the Seattle Baroque Orchestra, Stephen Stubbs conducting, and Maxine Eilander playing the harp for Tune Your Harps to Cheerful Strains, music from Esther by Handel in honor of Gruntled Workers Day. And speaking of great singers, one of the most successful musicians from the Southwest, mezzo-soprano Susan Graham, recently sat down with KBOX's Michael Keelan to talk about her upcoming appearances at Santa Fe Opera. 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

89.5 Classical K-Bach, the Waltz from Faust by Charles Gounod. That was the Academy of St. Martin in the Fields, led by Neville Marriner. It's Morning Classics, music to help get you up and get you going on this Monday morning. Music from Beethoven for you, Symphony No. 4. And it's going to sound an awful lot like it would have back in the day because it's played on period instruments here. This is the Revolutionary and Romantic Orchestra.

0: Sir John Eliot Gardner and the Revolutionary and Romantic Orchestra with the Symphony No. 4 by Beethoven. It's Morning Classics on KBOK. Good morning, I'm Matt Rogers. You can keep on top of what's happening here at KBOK by following us on Facebook and Instagram, and we're always at kbok.org.
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Yano Yando playing the piano for a keyboard sonata by Scarlatti. That was Kirkpatrick listing 70. This is Morning Classics, and coming up at 6 o'clock, I've got your Dawn Chorus for this morning. That is after The Dances of Galanta by Zoltán Kodály. The Budapest Festival Orchestra is here, led by Ivan Fischer.

Yvonne Fischer conducting the Budapest Festival Orchestra, Dances of Galanta by Zoltán Kodály. Just about time for your Dawn Chorus on this Monday morning. 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All right, time for your Dawn Chorus this morning, and it is by Sir John Goss. He was an English organist, composer, and teacher. You might recognize his hymn tunes, Praise My Soul, the King of Heaven, and See Amid the Winter's Snow. This is the Cambridge Singers performing These Are They Which Follow the Lamb.

John Rutter conducting the Cambridge Singers in Your Dawn chorus for this Monday morning. These Are They Which Follow the Lamb, music by John Goss here on 89.5 Classical KBOC. Thanks for dropping by this morning. I'm Matt Rogers. I've got Mozart on deck for you. 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It's his Violin Concerto No. 1, Lena Neudauer, and the German Radio Philharmonic performing.

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And if Mozart and that era in general, the 18th century, if that's your type of music, tune in to the Mozart Buffet every Sunday at noon here on K-Bach. 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Music by Donizetti for you now, Italian composer from the early Romantic era, best known for writing 70 operas, over 70. But this is an oboe concertino played by Joseph Kies and Camerata Budapest.

0: Camerata Budapest, and Joseph Kiss playing the oboe for Donizetti's Oboe Concertino in F. It's Morning Classics on 89.5 KBOC. 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

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Time for your Breakfast Baroque on this Monday morning. It is by Jan Zelenka. He was a Czech composer from the Baroque period. His music is admired for its harmonic inventiveness. Capriccio No. 3 by Zelenka, played here by the Bach Sinfonia.

Daniel Abraham conducting the Bach Sinfonia, Capriccio No. 3 by Jan Zelenka, your breakfast baroque for this Monday morning. Every morning at 7 o'clock, we enjoy music from the Baroque era to go along with your morning meal, so make sure you tune in tomorrow morning, 7 o'clock, for Breakfast Baroque. 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This is one of Alexander Glazunov's most popular compositions, his violin concerto, composed in 1904, Nicola Benedetti and the Bournemouth Symphony Orchestra performing.

Nicola Benedetti and the Bournemouth Symphony Orchestra, Kirill Karavits conducting the Violin Concerto by Alexander Glazunov. It's Morning Classics on KBOC. I'm Matt Rogers. You can probably notice a little stuffiness in my voice, but I promise you, if you didn't listen last week, I can tell you it's way better than what you would have heard back then. Last week, it kind of sounded like I had swallowed gravel. So this is way better than it was. Thanks for tuning in this morning. 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We're going to hear from Michael Haydn, not as famous as his older brother, but a very good composer in his own right. He had to have been for many years. His Symphony No. 25 was thought to have been by Mozart. You don't get confused for Mozart unless you're really, really good. Michael Haydn's Symphony No. 9, played here by the Slovak Chamber Orchestra.

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0: 89.5 Classical K-Bach, music from Michael Haydn for your Monday morning, his Symphony No. 9, played by the Slovak Chamber Orchestra, Bogdan Varshall conducting here on K-Bach. And good morning, I'm Matt Rogers. If you have a cat, you can nominate your furry feline friend to be K-Bach's next Cat of the Month. Our July honoree is an orange tabby named Rowdy, who first discovered K-Bach last year while he was visiting his grandparents, and has since insisted on keeping the music playing at home as well. Rowdy's dad serves in the U.S. Army, and K-Bach helps Rowdy relax when his dad is away. Congratulations to Rowdy and his humans. You can see a picture of Rowdy on K-Bach's Facebook page, and while you're there, nominate your cat to be K-Bach's next Cat of the Month.
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member-supported classical K-pop, the Overture to Ramuncho by Gabriel Pierney. That was Juan Yomena and the BBC Philharmonic performing. And this is Morning Classics on K-pop. I'm Matt Rogers. I'll be hosting an hour of music from summer blockbusters Saturday evening at 6 o'clock. For decades, Hollywood has released some of its biggest films in the heat of the summer. And so you can enjoy some sizzling themes from Star Wars, The Avengers, Jaws, Pirates of the Caribbean. Summer blockbusters, Saturday evening, 6 o'clock here on KBOC. 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

Robert Aiken playing the flute, Colin Tilney playing harpsichord, and Margaret Gay playing the cello for the flute sonata in A minor by C.P.E. Bach. It's all about the cello tomorrow evening, 7 o'clock on Arizona Encore, showcasing performances captured right here in Arizona. Cellists Yehuda Hanani, Melita Hunsinger, Brooke Speltz, David Speltz, Jacob Fowler, and more are going to be performing cello works by Rachmaninoff, Fauré, and Kodály from concerts right here in Arizona. That's Arizona Encore tomorrow evening, 7 o'clock here on KBOC. This is member-supported KBAQ Phoenix and HD. We also broadcast on translator K209DV Scottsdale. That's at 89.7, and we're on the web at kbok.org. From Franz Liszt, his Hungarian Rhapsody No. 3, this is the Weimar State Orchestra.

Arthur Fagan and the Weimar State Orchestra, Hungarian Rhapsody No. 3 by Franz Liszt. It's Morning Classics on KBOK. I'm Matt Rogers. Linda Cassidy is coming up at 9 o'clock to keep you company. KBOK is supported by the Santa Fe Opera. First comes The Sunset, then comes The Overture, Madama Butterfly, The Magic Flute, and more this summer in the Land of Enchantment, beginning July 3rd. Info at santafeopera.org. This is music by Arcangelo Corelli. He was a Baroque-era musician. He was key in the development of the sonata and the concerto. He helped establish the prominence of the violin. Plus, he gave us a fine set of concerti grossi, or large concertos, that served as a model for Handel's concertos. Corelli's Concerto Grosso No. 4, played here by Cantilena.

0: Adrienne Shepherd conducting Cantilena in the Concerto Grosso No. 4 by Arcangelo Corelli on 89.5 Classical KBOC. 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

A mashup of Bach and Gounod, the Ave Maria played by Anakiko Myers and the English Chamber Orchestra, Stephen Mercurio conducting on classical K-Bach. It's Morning Classics. 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We're going to hear the Piano Sonata No. 60 by Franz Joseph Haydn and Marie McDermott at the piano.

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0: and Marie McDermott playing the piano for the Sonata No. 60 by Franz Joseph Haydn on 89.5 Classical KBOC. Well, thanks for tuning in this morning. I'm Matt Rogers. I'll be back with you tomorrow morning at 5 o'clock to pour your first cup of classical. Linda Cassidy is coming up with your morning masterpiece at 9 o'clock. 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

89.5 Classical K-Bach. Little music on this Monday morning from Nikolai Rimsky-Korsakov, the Tsar's Bride Overture, Gerard Schwartz leading the Seattle Symphony. Hope you had a great weekend. Welcome to your Monday. May it be easy peasy for you. Linda Cassidy, glad to be rejoining you. And looking forward to the rest of this Monday morning as we head on up to the lunch hour, which comes quickly, I have to say. The mornings just zoom on by these days. Coming up at noon, of course, a few choice selections taken from your Most Wanted Top 100 list. We're going to hear a favorite from Beethoven that moved from number 18 last year all the way up to number 9. Featuring a beautiful performance by Chamber Orchestra of Europe. Also, violinist Anna Kiko Myers makes an appearance during your Most Wanted Hour as well. At 11 o'clock, our Cabin Fever Reliever takes us off to a place with just unmatched scenery, iconic mountain peaks, epic railways that'll move you through carved rock tunnels. And I just happen to have a friend there right now. So join me for your Cabin Fever Reliever. It might even help you cool down just a little bit. For a morning masterpiece, we're going to enjoy one of the many symphonies. Well, all of Franz Schubert's symphonies were not published until after his death. This is Symphony No. 5. Zandor Weg and Kamerata Salzburg are member-supported 89.5 Classical K-Bach, KBAQ, Phoenix and HD, a service of Arizona State University and Rio Salado College. 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

member supported 89.5 Classical K-Bach with your Monday morning masterpiece from Franz Schubert. We just enjoyed his Symphony No. 5 in B-flat. That was Kammerer of Salzburg, led by Sandor Vaik. A nice performance on the mandolin from Ugo Orlandi. The music of Giovanni Paisiello coming up for you. We'll enjoy a Baroque moment with Telemann as well. 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Thank you. 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From Giovanni Paisiello this morning, his mandolin concerto in C, we have Ugo Orlandi on the mandolin with the group I Solisti Veneti. Claudio Simone conducts on 89.5 Classical K-Bach. Good morning.

0: 89.5 classical K-Bach from Giovanni Paisiello, his Mandolin Concerto in C. Ugo Orlandi on the mandolin with the group I Solisti Veneti. Well, I hope you kept K-Bach with you throughout this past weekend. Every weekend we have wonderful programming, and one of the more popular shows is Saturday Nights at 6 with Matt Rogers, and that is Real Music. 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This coming weekend, looking ahead, summer blockbusters. 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

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Simon Standage, Michaela Cumberti, and Catherine Weiss on the violins with the Concerto for Three Violins in F from Telemann's Tafel Musik 2. 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Still to come this morning, a performance by Joshua Bell will be performing music from Vincenzo Bellini, and our Cabin Fever Reliever at 11 o'clock, taking us off to a beautiful place that provides up to 60% of Europe's fresh water, apparently. Right now, we'll enjoy music from Edvard Grieg. 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

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We have a really wonderful Arizona Encore presentation to bring you tomorrow night. 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It's when we bring you premier performances from throughout the state. And tomorrow night, it's all about the cello. Cellist Yehuda Hanani, Melita Hunsinger, Brooke Speltz, David Speltz, Jacob Fowler, and Rhonda Ryder, all performing works by Rachmaninoff, Fauré, and Kodahayi. 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This is Franz Anton Hofmeister's Sinfonia Concertante in E-flat. 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Iona Brown conducts on KBach.

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Years ago, I was on a flight, and I was sitting next to a retired priest who told me, we were talking about classical music, and he said, did you know there is absolutely no field at the Academy of St. Martin in the field? And I just never forgot it. Franz Anton Hofmeister's Sinfonia Concertante in E-flat, Dieter Klucker, Waldemar Vondel on the clarinets with the Academy of St. Martin in the field, led by Iona Brown. We're going to hear the Academy again next with Josh Bell on the violin and the music of Vincenzo Bellini this morning. I'm Linda Cassidy. Thanks so much for letting us be a part of your day. 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

A beautiful performance from Josh Bell and the music of Vincenzo Bellini, Casta Diva from Norma on KBOC. 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This right now is the Overture No. 3 in B-flat by Francesco Maria Veracini. Federico Guglielmo conducts L'Arte dell'Arca on KBOC.

The group L'Arte dell'Arco, led by Federico Guglielmo, and Overture No. 3 by Francesco Maria Veracini on Classical K-Bach. Happy Monday to you. I'm Linda Cassidy. Really, truly hope you had a wonderful weekend, and I also hope that you kept us with you. Our weekend programming is just so fun. Sunday Baroque is one of my favorites with Suzanne Buona every Sunday morning from 6 to 10. Just a wonderful selection of Baroque music. Perfect soundtrack, I'd say. My opinion. My humble opinion for Sunday mornings. You can find out more about weekend programming when you visit us at kbach.org. For this Monday morning, our cabin fever reliever takes us off to the beautiful Swiss Alps. Unmatched scenery, iconic peaks, the Matterhorn, epic railways that'll take you through these carved stone tunnels, and just fantastic. I have a friend who happens to be in Montreux right now, right there on Lake Geneva, but can see, has just a stunning view. The weather has been so lovely that he's had this stunning view of the Alps. At any rate, we are headed there with Luigi Cherubini's Eliza, or The Journey to the Glaciers of Mount St. Bernard Overture. Sir Neville Mariner and the Academy of St. Martin in the Fields are member-supported. 89.5 Classical KBOC. 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

Your cabin fever reliever today, the Swiss Alps, with the overture from The Journey to the Glaciers of Mount St. Bernard from Luigi Cherubini, Eliza, or The Journey to the Glaciers of Mount St. Bernard Overture, Sir Neville Mariner, and the Academy of St. Martin in the Fields. Monday through Friday, join me for a little armchair travel. We'll break up the morning just a little bit, and we'll be closer than ever to the lunch hour, which, of course, is under an hour away. And with it comes KBOX Most Wanted Hour, a few selections from a top 100 list created by KBOX listeners. I'm looking forward to it today, too. 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

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The Romeo and Juliet Fantasy Overture from Tchaikovsky. That was the Oregon Symphony Orchestra led by James DePriest. Speaking of Tchaikovsky, and just because Christmas in July is a thing in my head that I do, it's just there. Single tickets are available for performances of the Nutcracker with Ballet Arizona. 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

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I'm Linda Cassidy, and for this Monday, it is time for your Most Wanted Hour. 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This is number 51 this year with your votes, and it is the very popular, very cozy and comforting Jesu, Joy of Man's Desiring. 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

voted number 51 on this year's Most Wanted Top 100 list. Bach's Jesu, Joy of Man's Desiring. The London Concord Ensemble, Emily Palethorpe on the oboe, Maya Koch on the violin. I'm Linda Cassidy. It is K-Bach's Most Wanted Hour. Still to come, a couple of heavy hitters. The one coming up next is a work from Beethoven that made it from number 18 last year all the way up to number 9. And we'll hear a beautiful performance featuring Chamber Orchestra of Europe next. K-Bach is supported by you and by the Santa Fe Opera, announcing the 2026 season, including Madama Butterfly, The Magic Flute, Eugene Onegin, Rhoda Linda, and the American premiere of Tobias Picker's Lily Elba. 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Number 9 on this year's Top 100 list with your votes. It is Beethoven's Pastoral Symphony, Symphony No. 6. Yannick Nezet-Séguin conducts Chamber Orchestra of Europe on K-Bach.

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Number 13 on this year's Most Wanted Top 100 list, as voted by you, Raphon Williams, The Lark Ascending. That was Anna Kiko Myers on the violin with Philharmonia Orchestra led by Andrew Litton. Of course, the entire Top 100 list can be found anytime when you visit us at kbach.org. 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And this time out, it's a special episode with one of the most successful musicians from the Southwest, mezzo-soprano Susan Graham. 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Michael Keelan recently had a chat with Susan Graham, and you can listen to it now on demand, or even better, subscribe to the podcast at firsttake.kbach.org. Your afternoon soundtrack continues here with the music of Christoph Forster, Horn Concerto No. 1, Peter Frankholm on the horn with Northern Sinfonia of England, led by Howard Griffiths, a member-supported 89.5 Classical KBOC. 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

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The Act 3 Prelude from Wagner's Lohengrin, Franz Welser Must, and the Vienna Philharmonic on Classical K-Bach.

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That time out, Franz Welsermust conducting the Act 3 Prelude from Wagner's Lohengrin. 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Composer and scientist, well-respected surgeon and chemist, Alexander Borodin, his string quartet number 2 for your afternoon. Here's the Takash Quartet on Classical K-Bach.

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A Sinfonica in A by Franz Ksaver Dušek. We heard the Helsinki Baroque Orchestra conducted by Apo Hakkinen. On the way next, music by a composer for whom an asteroid and a Vegas headliner were named. Greg Kustrava, thanks for tuning in to Classical K-Bach on this Monday afternoon. This is member-supported KBAQ Phoenix in HD, a service of Arizona State University and Rio Silbato College. In 1977, the asteroid 9913 Humperdinck was discovered and named for 19th-century German composer Engelbert Humperdinck. 12 years earlier, the British singer Arnold Dorsey named himself after the same composer, and he had a string of hits, including After the Loving. Here's music by the original Engelbert Humperdinck, a humoresque played here by the Bamberg Symphony on 89.5 KBOX.

The humoresque music of Engelbert Humperdinck here on 89.5 Classical K-Bach. We hear the Bamberg Symphony conducted by Carl Anton Rickenbacker. Music by the most famous and popular Italian composer of the second half of the 18th century is on the way next. 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K-Bach's Art of the Arts feature keeps you up to date on what's happening in the Valley's classical music scene. You can enjoy interviews with some of the area's best musicians and guest artists such as cellist Zul Bailey, guitarist Jason Vigo, and the Takacs Quartet. 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Here's the overture to one of more than 80 operas by Domenico Cimarosa. Actually, no, it's an oboe concerto by Domenico Cimarosa that we'll hear right now on 89.5 K-Bach with oboist John Anderson and the Philharmonia Orchestra of London.

the Oboe Concerto in C Minor by Domenico Cimarosa, a 1949 arrangement by Arthur Benjamin of four of the Cimarosa's keyboard sonatas. We heard Simon Wright conducting the Philharmonica Orchestra. The oboist was John Anderson. The ever-ebullient Leonard Bernstein is on the way next, conducting music from Spain. 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After seeing a performance of Manuel de Falla's orchestral piece, The Governor and the Miller's Wife, the Russian ballet impresario Sergei Diaghilev requested that Falla expand the composition into a ballet. The composer did just that, and it was performed by Diaghilev's famous ballet, Rose. We'll hear three dances from Manuel de Falla's The Three-Cornered Hat, played by the New York Philharmonic. Leonard Bernstein conducting on 89.5 KBOC.

Exciting. From beginning to end, three dances from The Three-Cornered Hat by Manuel de Falla, The Neighbor's Dance, Miller's Dance, and Final Dance, the New York Philharmonic, conducted there by Leonard Bernstein. Music from what was supposed to be the debut album by a great violinist is coming up next. KBOC thanks Leadership Society members Ava Jensen and Ronald Woodworth. 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I'm Greg Kostraba. Thanks for tuning in on this Monday afternoon. Hope you had a terrific weekend. Right now, music played by violinist Itzhak Perlman and pianist David Garvey. They recorded an album of works for violin and piano in 1965 that was supposed to be Perlman's debut. But the top brass at RCA decided that a flashy concerto recording would be a more fitting commercial debut for the rising young star. So the album sat on the shelf for nearly 40 years. From that album, here are violinist Itzhak Perlman and pianist David Garvey with a violin sonata by Jean-Marie Leclerc on 89.5 KBOC.

violinist Itzhak Perlman and pianist David Garvey with a violin sonata by Jean-Marie Leclerc on 89.5 Classical K-Bach. We've got some dances from the eastern part of what's now the Czech Republic on the way next. 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Leoš Janáček began to collect Czech folk dances and use them in his compositions in 1888 with this set of dances from the Lakia region of what was then part of the Austro-Hungarian Empire. These are the Lakian Dances by Janáček, played by the Warsaw Philharmonic on 89.5 K-Bach.

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Music of Lajos Janacek here on 89.5 Classical K-Bach. Those were the Lockean Dances, the Warsaw Philharmonic, led there by Antony Witt. One of the few surviving symphonies from late 18th century England is coming up next. I'm Greg Kustraba. Thanks for tuning in on this Monday afternoon. This is member-supported 89.5 K-Bach, KBAQ Phoenix and HD, a service of Arizona State University and the Maricopa Community Colleges. K-Bach's First Take is your first take on the latest classical recordings. This time it's a special episode with one of the most successful musicians from the Southwest, mezzo-soprano Susan Graham. She chatted with K-Bach's Michael Keelan about her new recording of Samuel Barber's opera Vanessa and about her upcoming appearances this month and next at Santa Fe Opera. 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It's at firsttake.kbach.org. Here's music by an English gentleman who wrote books and articles on music, geometry, astronomy, and religion, and more than 350 pieces of music, including 40 symphonies. This is the very first symphony by John Marsh. It's played by the Chichester Consort on Classical K-Bach.

music of English composer John Marsh here on 89.5 Classical KBOK. That was the Symphony No. 1, Ian Graham Jones conducting the Chichester Concert. We'll take a short trip to Sonora next for some upbeat, energetic music on 89.5 KBOK. 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Extreme heat takes hundreds of lives each year. Through its Thirst Responder program, CAS helps provide access to air-conditioned shelter and hydration. 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Well, it's been almost 20 years now since Gustavo Dudamel and the Simón Bolívar Youth Orchestra popularized the Danzón No. 2 by Arturo Márquez when they went on tour with it to Europe and the U.S. Here's a stellar performance of that work by the Philharmonic Orchestra of the Americas on 89.5 Classical KBOK.

Music by a Mexican composer whose father was a mariachi musician, Arturo Marquez, the Danzón No. 2, Olander de la Parra, conducting the Philharmonic Orchestra of the Americas. A cello concerto from an Austrian composer who was influential in the development of the so-called classical period of music that ended with Mozart, Haydn, and Beethoven. That's next here on 89.5. 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Greg Kostraba, thanks for tuning in on this Monday afternoon. About a half hour from now, music from the movies on The Score at 4 from one of James Horner's film scores today. Right now, the Cello Concerto in G Minor by Georg Matthias Mohn. Cellist Rainier Zipperling joins La Stagione Frankfurt on Classical KBok.

Cellist Rainer Zipperling, along with Michael Schneider and La Stagione Frankfurt, where the Cello Concerto in G Minor by Georg Matthias Bonn. On the way, next music by a terrific Afro-English composer from the turn of the 20th century. 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Coming up in about 15 minutes, music from the movies on the score at 4. Between now and then, four characteristic waltzes by Samuel Coleridge Taylor. He visited the United States 3 times, and one of those visits included a trip to the White House with President Theodore Roosevelt. Here's the RTE Concert Orchestra of Dublin on KBOC.

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Wonderful music in 3/4 time by Samuel Coleridge Taylor. Those were four characteristic waltzes, the RTE Concert Orchestra conducted by Adrian Leper. Well, it's time to get your pretend sword out and be ready to move your arms in the shape of a Z. Music from The Mask of Zorro is next on The Score at 4. I'm Greg Kostroba. 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This is KBAQ Phoenix in HD, a service of Rio Salado College and Arizona State University. We're also on the web at kbok.org. Well, it's time for music from the movies, as we do each weekday at this time on The Score at 4. And today it's Zorro's theme by James Horner from his score to The Mask of Zorro. James Horner conducting from the original soundtrack recording on The Score at 4.

music of James Horner on the score at four. That was Zorro's theme from The Mask of Zorro. We heard James Horner from the original soundtrack recording conducting the Hollywood Orchestra. More music from the movies tomorrow at this time here on 89.5 KBOC. On the way next, some delightful music for guitar and string quartet, including a fandango. KBOC is supported by Mirabella at ASU, a university-based retirement community with lifelong learning at its heart. 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Right now, the Guitar Quintet No. 4 by Luigi Boccherini, guitarist Pepe Romero here joining the Academy Chamber Ensemble on KBOC.

Love those castanets at the end of the guitar quintet number 4 by Luigi Boccherini. It ended with a fandango. We heard guitarist Pepe Romero there with the Academy Chamber Ensemble. We've got some music inspired by, well, Dancing with the Devil. That's next here at 89.5. 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Right now, music of Franz Liszt. This is the Mephisto Waltz No. 1. Here's the Minnesota Orchestra on KBOX.

Music inspired by the story of Faust. That was the Mephisto Waltz number 1 by Franz Liszt. We heard the Minnesota Orchestra, AGOA, conducting. That work was so popular that Liszt decided to write a second Mephisto Waltz, and then a third and a fourth, and then, if you can believe it, he wrote a Mephisto Polka. We got music from 18th, 17th century England coming up next here on 89.5. Greg Kostroba, thanks so much for tuning in on this Monday afternoon. 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How well do you know the Grand Canyon State? Well, KBOK's A to Z quiz will test your knowledge of all things Arizona, such as what fruit is Arizona's main citrus export? It's one of this week's questions. And unfortunately, one I didn't get right. I got 2 out of 5. You can probably do better. Just try the A to Z quiz. It's a lot of fun. Just go to play.kbok.org. Right now, the trumpet overture from The Indian Queen by Henry Purcell. Here's the Purcell Symphony with trumpeter Mark Bennett on KBOK.

The Trumpet Overture from The Indigan Queen by Henry Purcell. Catherine McIntosh conducting the Purcell Symphony. That's S-I-M-F-O-N-Y. The trumpet soloist there was Mark Bennett. Well, the cello is featured tomorrow evening at 7 on Arizona Encore. We'll hear from cellists, including Yehuda Hanani, as well as Rhonda Ryder, and the Phoenix Symphony's principal cellist, Melita Hunsinger. That's tomorrow evening at 7, showcasing premier performances from throughout the state. 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Coming up in 20 minutes, we'll get you home in good spirits on the classical happy hour. Between now and then, some delightful music of Charles Gounod. 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

0: Such charming music to lead us into the classical happy hour, which begins with the legendary pianist Vladimir Horowitz. That was the Petite Symphony for Winds by Charles Gounod. We heard the Athena Ensemble. Greg Kustraba, thank you so much for tuning in on this Monday afternoon. 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We've had some of the area's finest classical musicians in the KBOK Performance Studio for music and conversation, folks like the Mill Avenue Chamber Players, the Helios Renaissance Ensemble, and guitarist Martha Masters. 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